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But if you've made your peace, then the devils are really angels freeing you.

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together, mistaken for a vision, something of my own creation. I wake up alone, with only daylight between us. Last night the world was beneath us. XEYC 1460 AM, Radio Fórmula Juárez, transmitiendo con 1000 watts de potencia aparente radiada. 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

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We're so lost in translation, there's no conversation, but you speak in my language with a look in your eyes. Yeah, we already know that we're not going home. No, it's such a beautiful night when you say